0: Billy, let's go get some pizza.
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I know Mars is gonna be too far behind. 'Cause baby, this kind of beauty has got no reason to ever be shy.

We'll set out to try. The inner kid will always teach me how to win. With the sins, cause I've been and I've always been an imperfect human kid.